Then I'll wake and look around me at these four gray walls that surround me. And I realize that I was only dreaming. For there's a garden, there's a sad old padre. Arm in arm we'll walk at daybreak, when again I'll touch the green, green grass of home.

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2: Your DJ has only just begun.
3: Ladies and gentlemen, welcome to the time tunnel. The attending through the time is speaking now. Please adjust your seat to an upright position, fasten your seatbelt and turn on the music louder. On behalf of time captain, Heike, we wish you a pleasant journey.